was on there. I had no idea it was a venue. So I'm now very angry that I didn't go last night. Anyway, I can pick their brains about that. Music now from, this is from Kid Is Live. It's called ETA ETC.

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Chastity Belt, who are back with a new album called All My Friends. The record written in a very old house on the Greek island of Hydra, which sounds like a very, very lovely thing to be doing. And Kid Is Live, ETA, ETC, out of San Diego. Tom Ramscroft here on Double J. Hope you're all well. Thank you so much for tuning in. We have the band from NAMM, Surprise Chef, joining us in the studio in about 10 minutes' time to chat about their new album, Frogs in a Pond. A couple of tunes before that, starting off with this one from Way Dynamic. It's called Officially.

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0: Ezra Collective, Jubilee Feeling, from the new album Here Because of Hope. The English crew, led by the fabulous Femi Colioso, are going to be over in Australia. They are joining us here for the Move My Way Festival, which is taking place in Melbourne and Sydney next week, I believe. It all kicks off. LP number 4 from them, which came out earlier on this month, last week's Double J record feature, in fact. Before that, we had Way Dynamic, and officially a title track to a new record from Melbourne's Dylan Young. Surprise Chef, they are here joining me for and after the other side of this one, from Yabby U. It's called Fake News Dub.
1: Yeah, man, tired of all them fake news. You can't tell what's true and what's false. Man, stop it.

0: Yabby You, Fake News Dub. We played you the flip side of this on the show last week, which I can't remember what that's called. You can look it up. Tom Ramscroft here, Double J. Surprise Chef are in the house. How are you doing, guys? Lovely to have you here.
1: Oh, it's wonderful to be here. If we were to be anywhere in this fine city of Sydney,
0: it would be here.
1: It would certainly be here.
0: Oh. That's very nice. You played just around the corner. Did you stay nearby last night? You just sort of wandered from your hotel, meandered through?
1: Yeah, yes, indeed. Most respect to the Ridges Camperdown, an absolutely fine establishment, and certainly one of Sydney's most prestigious places to stay.
0: Very nice. How was the gig last night? You played at the Phoenix. We were just talking about this. It's a venue not far from the studio here in Sydney. Beautiful sort of modernist building. The outside, you can't really tell what's going on in there. I had no idea it was a venue, but it turns out it's kind of slightly sort of strange and groovy place.
2: It's a wild labyrinth.
0: Is it?
2: Yeah, we had a fantastic gig last night, and it was the first time we played our forthcoming record, Start to Finish.
0: Yeah.
2: And it was splendid. Very unique venue.
0: Okay. Did you strictly play just the new album? Was it? Were you intending to just do the record from beginning to end? Was that the idea?
3: Yeah, we were intending to do it from start to finish.
0: Okay.
3: And yeah, it felt really good. As I said, the pressure was on. It was an intimate venue. And then we played one other hit song at the end. But we were able to stretch out on the record as well. Which
0: they won't
3: really
0: leave
3: nice
0: until you play the hit. That's the thing.
3: Even
0: the people that run the venue is like, just play the hit, guys.
3: Exactly.
0: No one can go.
1: Yeah. You know, we're using the word hit sort of slightly creatively in this context. But, you know, as much as we got a hit.
0: Come on. Don't be so modest.
1: You know, future hit.
0: Hits for days.
1: Yeah, there you go.
0: How did it go? First time playing it, did it go well? I mean, it's an intimate like location like that, is it intense? I mean, do you guys feel the pressure in those sort of venues? I don't know.
4: Definitely. Sweaty palms for sure.
0: Sweaty palms.
4: Yeah. Quite intimate. The audiences surrounded you, and it's not quite 360, it's almost 360, so you don't really have a place to hide.
0: They're really staring at you.
2: There's people everywhere behind you, above you.
0: And I hear that I was hearing from my producer that apparently the vibraphone scene in the band is kind of fresh and new as well, and you're kind of visual clues that you would usually be using kind of failing slightly because you can actually see each other.
1: Yeah, totally. We have the absolutely incredible fortune of having the great Lewis Coleman join us on in the vibraphone chair on this tour. Lewis is an incredible musician that we've done lots of stuff with over the years with different projects, and he's stepped in on the vibraphone on this tour, which is an instrument that he began to play roughly 4 weeks ago.
0: Okay.
1: So not only were we like playing the record Start to Finish for the first time, but and also with a new member, but they were playing an instrument that was totally fresh to them.
0: Okay, but it you got away with it.
1: Oh yeah, hell yeah. I mean, Snooch is a professional, but yeah, as you said, the very creative, moody lighting situation made the visual cues a little difficult, you know.
0: We're going to chat about the new record after we've heard a tune from it. Let's start off with this one from the new album. Which one should we go with? Let's go with this one. This is Leg Day.

0: Leg Day news from Surprise Chef, who joined me in the studio. New album Frogs in a Pond, out October 23rd on Concord Jazz Record. The new one, inspired by Italian cinema of the 60s and 70s, kind of horror films particularly, is that true?
1: Yeah, totally. We were just, you know, listening to a lot of those giallo scores from the late 60s and early 70s, particularly the works of the great Piero Piccioni.
0: Okay. I have to admit, I'm not that familiar with his work. But when I was listening to it in the week, knowing you guys were coming in, and it instantly sounded very Surprise Chef to me. So I'm guessing this is someone you've been influenced for a while, kind of listening stuff.
1: Yeah, totally. I mean, I think I'd say, broadly speaking, like a lot of the music in that canon has always been influential on
0: sure,
1: the music.
0: Okay.
1: But it was around the time that we were making this record. When we made this record, it was actually May of 2024, so it was a couple of years ago.
0: Okay.
1: We were kind of doing it concurrently with a project where we were writing a new score to a classic Australian film called Wake and Fright.
0: Okay.
1: And Piero Piccioni's music was kind of influencing both of those records concurrently, or both of those kind of works.
0: Yeah.
1: And I think the thing that really appeals about his stuff is that, you know, we're inspired by lots of cinematic music and music from films and stuff, but a lot of the American stuff, you know, it has massive productions, strings, and huge detailed productions like that. Whereas the giallo stuff, like the B-grade horror films from the 60s, like the stuff that Piccioni was doing, it's low budget. So he's just using a band. He's just using drums, bass, guitar, keys.
0: Yeah, you know? Okay.
1: So his music is kind of compatible with our setup in that sense.
0: And it always has this sort of lovely lightness to it as well, doesn't it? It's kind of relaxing in a way you wouldn't expect like terrifying music to be.
1: Yeah, definitely. There's definitely some stuff in that canon that's like very severe, but that wasn't necessary. We didn't quite pull that thread so much on this record.
0: You know, maybe there's another album to come, like the scary version.
1: Yeah.
0: The scary Surprise Chef record, yeah. Which bring out loads of terrifying instruments to go with it. And I was reading, you kind of recorded this slightly differently rather than sort of like getting together and sort of jamming it out. You sort of sat around and discussed it a bit. Is that true? I can't imagine that would last very long before someone's just like, can we just get the instrument out, please?
2: That was something that was said maybe a couple of times, but yeah, we did do a lot of discussions with this record, and in the lead up, we were really thought about the sequence and the different vibes that were on the record, and what was missing, what's abundant. It was the most talking we've done leading up to a record,
0: okay.
2: Which was great. It was really good. It meant that when we got into the studio and we're actually tracking it, everyone was on the same page, and it was great.
0: Because yeah. I was listening to records the other day, like the music's so unbelievably tight. Like it's so tight. It feels like, obviously there's a lot of improvisation is in the kind of music you make, but it feels like it's so tight. It almost has to be. Do you guys sort of stick to the plan very strictly indeed, or I don't know. I have no idea how you guys do it, to be honest with you. It sounds so complex and there's so much going on all the time.
2: We just play it. Well, I will just add, with this record, it was the first. We generally always record the rhythm section live, but this one we did the drums, bass, vibraphone, guitar all live in exactly the same room. It was quite challenging at times. We did a lot of takes on some tunes.
0: Does that mean that it's like quite hard to, like when you move that into a live environment, you've made live.

0: slightly more difficult for yourselves?
1: No, I think it's the opposite. Okay. I mean, if we've played all the instruments together on the record, I mean, all of the records, what you're hearing is us just playing together. There's like a couple of little overdubs, and it just means that, you know, like last night we played Phoenix and we played the whole record top to bottom, and we'd already done it because we'd recorded it all, and we just had to do it again, you know.
0: Okay.
1: So it's much easier rather than, like, you know, doing some detailed production with lots and lots of overdubs and lots of stuff, and then trying to figure out how the hell to do it live. It's, you know.
0: And I was wondering, is it true that you guys are still living together, sort of like in the studio? Is this like a myth?
1: No, the three. I mean, Kong's got a family, so you know, it'd be great if they moved in.
0: Okay.
2: But I'm the de facto housemate. Yeah,
1: he's around a lot. But yeah, me, Carl and Jethro all live together at the studio.
0: That's amazing. How long have you been living together for? It must be years now.
1: I reckon Jethro and I have been living together for like over a decade, but we moved into that house like 8 years ago.
0: That's insane.
3: It was the first record.
1: The first recording we did there was All News Is Good News, the first Surprise Chef album, and Carl wasn't living there at the time, but he moved in a couple months later.
0: Sounds like the most insane amount of fun. I mean, are you guys just sort of playing music all the time? Is there just instruments constantly going?
2: And a lot of video games.
0: Right, okay. Yeah. This sounds like the ideal sort of dream house. It's what everyone dreams of.
1: Yeah, absolutely. It probably gets like, if I had to be cynical about it, it probably gets like a little sadder as we get older.
0: Okay,
1: like,
0: right.
1: When you're like 26 and you're like living in a share house with your mates.
0: Someone's gonna have to come and break this up at some point. Like, someone's parents or partner's going to come in and it's like, enough is enough, guys.
1: Yeah, for sure.
0: I think,
1: yeah, it's like a little different, you know, I don't know, when you're like, you know, bring a lady home or something and you're 25 and there's a studio in the house and it's all like impressive, and then
0: yeah, I bet
1: when you're in your 30s and there's like the bathtubs just full of drum kits and stuff like that, it's like a little less impressive.
0: Do you know, when my wife first got pregnant, there was like, I still had like three sort of like mates living in our house, sort of like a party house in London, just like full of skaters basically. And then when they found out we were having a baby, they're like, oh, we think we should move out. We're like, no, please don't. Because the minute you guys move out, like the party's ending.
1: Yeah.
0: They're like, there's a baby coming, we have to move out. We're like, no. They're like trying to drag them as they're sort of walking out the door. But this is it. You're just going to have to keep having fun for as long as possible.
3: I think that's the case. And you know, keep pinching yourself, be like, oh, you know, sometimes you can have housemate issues and all that stuff that comes with living with people for a long time, but it's like, oh, this is what I wanted when I was a teenager. It's like,
0: guys,
3: to
0: are living
3: live
0: the dream
3: with my friends, with the studio in the house. So, you know, it will, at some point it will end, but that
0: let's
3: is not today.
0: Let's not discuss that.
3: We'll continue doing what we're doing.
1: Yeah, I mean, this is the fifth Surprise Chef record we've made in that house.
0: Okay, well, look, it's very productive. You can't mess with that.
1: Well, the thing is, like, if it does all come to an end, and it will at some point, like, we've definitely got it. We've definitely rinsed it, you know?
0: Maybe it won't. Maybe in years to come, I'll be interviewing you, and you'll have long grey hair, and everyone will be, and you'll still be like, yeah, we're still in the house together.
1: I hope not.
0: No, hopefully not. We've got second homes. You could have second homes.
1: Yeah, totally.
0: Just keep that one. I was also wanting to talk about the fact that the awesome frog drawing that's on this. It came from a book that you found, like, we're given your granddad's book with these drawings in.
1: Yeah. So when we were conceptualizing the record, and as we touched on earlier, there was a deep amount of conceptualizing. We were kind of, you know, we wanted the record to function in the way that these film scores that we liked functioned. And so one of the kind of techniques that's in these film scores is, you know, the idea of like, you know, repeating themes or interpolating themes across the record.
0: Yeah.
1: So we had this rhythmic theme that appears across the record that's interpolated across different instruments, and we had to sort of decide, what does that theme represent? Like, if this was a film, when this happens, what's happening in the film?
0: Okay.
1: And I'd inherited my grandfather's like book collection when he passed away, and he had a bunch of you know, Pulp Fiction mystery novels and stuff, and I found this kind of mystery novel from the 60s, and on the, you know, on the opening page it had this little cloak and dagger guy.
0: Okay.
1: And it said a cloak and dagger mystery, and I kind of pulled it out and was like, I reckon this is the dude,
0: this is our
1: in
0: dude.
1: The film,
0: this is what we need.
1: Yeah, this is the guy. Every time that rhythmic theme happens, it's this guy. So we kind of reimagined him as a frog. The illustrations were done by an artist called Nathan Hardiman.
0: Very cool. Are you the other four characters in the picture?
1: No, it's actually entirely coincidental that there's five frogs and sort of five people in the record.
0: I start allocating them out, like the boxer. And
3: Who's who?
0: The builder, the one drinking cocktails.
1: Yeah, exactly. I think that's where it falls off, because someone's got to be like, who's the scary, cloak and dagger dude? Who's that guy?
0: Who's playing the harp? I'll let you fight over that. Anyway. So the tour, we were just discussing this earlier on, it's sort of a mix of venues. You're doing some sort of like maybe more traditional surprise chef venues with larger crowds, and you're doing these sort of more intimate gigs. Where are you off to? I noticed you're going to Bangalore, which the hall in Bangalore. I love it up there. This will be kind of a cool spot to go. Have you played up there before?
3: Stucky and myself were up there last month, actually. It was the first time I'd been there, but we were just DJing with our very good friends, Karate Boogaloo.
0: Okay.
3: They played a gig in that hall. And yeah, it's a beautiful area of the world.
0: Yeah, so they got a very cool festival the week before you, Dingo Fest.
1: Dingo.
0: That's happening. For the amazing lineup on that. Steve SpaceX there, who I love. But yeah, it seems like it's all kicking off in Bangalore.
1: Yeah, totally. I mean, we work with a really great promoter in that part of the world, Jet Black Cat. Right. And they're always putting on cool shows, rather than just kind of like doing a show in Brisbane and doing a show on the Gold Coast or something.
0: Yeah.
1: They put us in cool halls and spaces around the Northern Rivers and that kind of stuff. It's always wicked. So we've been there a few times now.
0: Nice. And you're at the Crowbar this evening, again playing stuff from the new album, but you're kind of, it's not as strict as last night, kind of opening up maybe the hits, as we discussed earlier on.
2: Playing we'll see. I think it's a bit of a mix of both. As I said, last night it was the full record, but we'll be playing a little bit of a mix of everything else. So, wait and see.
0: I saw briefly there's kind of a US tour coming. Is that, you got a big tour coming up over there?
1: Yeah, totally. So once we kind of get these shows out of the way in the next couple of weeks, then we go to the States, kind of doing a four-week run, like starting in SF and ending in Montreal. So kind of like doing the whole,
0: that's nice,
1: going down the bottom through Texas and the Southeast and up the East Coast. And I think this is going to be the sixth trip to the States,
0: really?
1: Or maybe the fifth Surprise Chef tour.
0: Do you love playing over there?
1: Oh, hell yeah, for sure. Yeah, it's like the whole country's like a theme park. Obviously, you've got to sort of like turn a blind eye to certain things,
0: yes,
1: just as a tourist.
0: Yeah.
1: Generally speaking, I think that our music translates much better overseas. People have a little bit more context. You know, the idea that everybody grows up with their parents like listening to Marvin Gaye and Stevie Wonder and sure, stuff like that. And, I think a lot of people in Australia don't have that kind of context so much. So when we go to the States, it feels like people have a little bit more of a kind of understanding of where the music comes from.
0: Well, I'm very, very glad you're back with the new record. I mean, I'm just generally, whenever I'm kind of trawling through promo and emails and ever like Surprise Chef comes up, I'm just like so grateful whenever you have music out. Your music always brings a sort of real calmness, I find, to my world. Whenever we put a Surprise Chef off in our house, it brings a sort of a much needed calmness. So I'm very, very happy that there's new music out. And thank you so much for coming in. I will see you this evening at the gig. I'll be there at the front screaming with joy. I won't throw my knickers at you, but I'll be super, super keen.
1: Oh, wonderful. Yeah, well, thanks, Ravis. Thanks for having us, mate. And yeah, Crowbar tonight's is going to be a delightful time, and attendance is encouraged.
0: Okay, thank you very much, guys. Another track from the new album then. This is Surprise Chef, an outside voice. Cheers, guys.

0: happened to the parties of yesteryear to get your weekend started. The Block Party with me, Howl La Tukefa.
1: Okay.
0: Tonight from 7 on Double J.

been told off for singing this record too much in my house. Badly, to be fair. Ruby Gill, Carol Not Carol, from the album Fishing Is Not About Fishing. Before that, Swedish artist Murex, and a track called Puddle from a debut album Inventio, which came out this week. Lots of love for our surprise chef guest on the show this morning, Fab Friday Vibes, Tom. Have a ripper gig from Molly. Thank you very much, as always, Molly. Hey, Tom, enjoying the chat with surprise chef. Fun guys, and cool album cover too. And lots of love. Big up, surprise chef, loving their music. Thank you so much again to them coming in to the show. Always lovely to have them on the program. They're one of the first bands I think I got sort of in contact with, maybe, I don't know, many, many years ago when I was doing radio shows in the UK, and sort of first heard them records, and I've been a big fan ever since. The album Frogs in a Pond, as we mentioned earlier on, is coming out on a record label called Concord Jazz, on October the 23rd. Bonobo is back with a new album called Distance in Static, LP number 8 from Bonobo. Lots of cool guests on there also, likes of Joy Crooks, and Nalufa Yanya, Anya Martin, and a few others. This from the album is Drift.

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Dilla on his new album. Love you, Dilla. Love you, Dilla. Here's This Woman, featuring D'Angelo. Never trouble no one. Ruby Gill recounts being first on scene of a serious car accident. This is Carol, Not Carol.

the unknown. Before that, we had Lost Animal, Never Is Forever, the work of Australian singer-songwriter and producer Jared Quarrell. The album is called Give Some, Get Some. Tom Ramscroft here on Double J. Hope you're all well. Thank you very much for tuning in. Shout out to Anthony from Narrabeen. Going to see Ben Folds play at the Barracks in Manly tomorrow night. Very excited indeed about this. Weather looks exceptional. I suspect there are cold refreshments on site. You'd like to think so. Also to Pete in Adelaide, who's got in touch to clarify. Yes, it is camping season. School holidays, fire bans haven't started yet. Next Monday is a long weekend, and it's not too hot at the moment to go into the bush. I bet it is, but there we go. Thank you very much for clarifying the situation. Pete in Adelaide, do get in touch. 0408 34555. Track now from an artist called FKA Mash. It's catchy, isn't it? Working with somebody called LVN on a track called Nights Alone.

0: Karen Lang here,
1: serving up a mouth-watering menu for your lunch. I'm digging in the crates for essential song picks. Deep cuts. And hand-picked classics. The good stuff you forgot you loved. And the new stuff you're about to. 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

Goya Gambani shouldn't be featuring Joe Armand Jones of Ezra Collective fame, amongst other things, from an album called Bean Pie. Is that a thing? Sounds delicious. New EP, co-produced in fact by Joe Armand Jones. Before that, FKA Mash and LVN and Nights Alone. A record which I managed to acquire this week for you now. Very excited that I've finally got a copy of this. It's Grace Jones is single. She's lost control, but most importantly of all, it's the long version, which is the version you want. It is long, though. It's quite the journey. Dig in.

0: Take me to the
1: Maroki and Joa, it's called Mr. Fresh Breeze. Coming out on Anno Anno Records, an ode to summer from Maroki. Before that, Grace Jones, 12-inch long version. She's lost control. It gets pretty wild at the end. Tom Ravenscroft here on Double J. Couple more tunes. From me before heading off this morning. Next up, we've got a flip side to a piece of music by Fergus Jones and Thomas Bush, which played to the other side of this on the show last week. It follows on from a record they made with an artist called Princess Diana of Wales. This one, however, is just called Untitled.

Tokyo-born New York-based musician Takoya Nakamura, and a record Broken Jazz featuring one of the UK's finest producers, Tim Reaper. This is from an LP called Shape the Future, which is coming out on Fabric Live Records, the record label run by the very famous nightclub in East London. Loads of fun. That's almost all from me. Thank you so much for listening. Coming up next is Karen with Friday Lunch, AK Frunch. Arvo's with Dylan from 3, Friday Night Naughties from 5 p.m. The Block Party at 7, John Coltrane special. To celebrate what would have been John Coltrane's 100th birthday, how on the Block Party is looking back John Coltrane's career and his ongoing influence on music. I'm going to leave you this week with this one from Ghanaian musician Alex Conado and his international band. His nickname was One Man Thousand for his ability to draw crowds wherever he appeared. This one's called Onipawo Nawawu. Have great weekends. Thanks for listening. Toodle pip.

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1: Yes, it is. Hello. How you doing? Welcome to Frunch today. I'm very happy to be here, seeing out the end of the week. What are you up to? Feeling good? Congratulations if you're listening in Victoria and enjoying a public holiday ahead of a big day of footy tomorrow. Boy, I'm looking forward to today's show. First, big thanks to Tom Ravenscroft for this morning. Very sweet tunes. And I've got more to come over the next 3 hours. I'll be serving you up a big dose of Dolly soon. Also station model violence around the corner. And lots of new stuff. A grab bag of sweet, sour, crunchy, fizzy tunes. All to tickle your musical taste buds. So let's go, my friends, and have a wonderful Frunch today and see you at the end of this week. Say hi, it's 0408 345555. You're with Karen Lang. And let's kick off right here with Bonjour de Holly and Marina Gasolina on Double J.

Boa, boa, boa, boa, boa.

0: Hey, Zan Rowe here, and I'm back on your screens for a new season of Take 5. You'll hear extraordinary people share five songs that made them who they are today. This week, it's country music phenomenon Lainey Wilson. Drinking white
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0: That is Dive. It's a song called The Fountain, and it feels so much like My Bloody Valentine to my ears. It's from their album Zerp, which will be out at the end of October. Station Model Violence before that with Learn to Hate. And from their album With Lasers, Buongiorno Holle and Marina Gasolina at the top. Hope you're doing well. Hope your Friday is excellent. And happy Friday to you. You made it this far and we're going to get through the next bit together towards the weekend. Want to say hi to Dave in Glen Innes, who is shouting out a great mix from Ravers this morning. He says, can you give him a big rap for me for that mad mix and special treats of Fake News Dub and all those other morsels of musical juiciness on your day? Of a great mix from Ravers this morning. If you missed it, every Friday morning, you can always listen back inside the ABC Listen app. It's Karen with you now. So coming up, you're going to hear something from our feature album this week. Comes from Beck. I also have new music for Nashville's Soccer Mummy to play for you. Some pop superstars and some of Dolly Parton's biggest fans around the corner for you. Because, you know, today is Dolly Parton Day.
1: Through the years, I go wondering once again.
0: So today's date is September the 25th. And if you write it the American way, it's 9-2-5. Get it? 9-to-5? So I just wanted to give our friends at ABC Local Radio a shout out today, because a month after Dolly Parton passed away, they are dedicating today to Dolly Parton, her extraordinary career and legacy and her influence. So it's Dolly Parton Day. 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So let's get a huge one on from her now on Double J. And stick around, new Bodega on the way too.

There's so much awesome music, and we get to play a lot of it. We play a bit of this. Don't you ever wish for. And some of this. Even a little bit of this. Missed the name of a track you loved? 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

A Wellu Dreamhouse, that is Stutter on Double J from their self-titled. Also before there, you heard some new music for the Brooklyn indie band Bodega. They are going to put out their fifth album in October. It's called All Inside Aquarium. Weather Me, the song. I also gave you, as I mentioned, a couple of Dolly Parton's biggest fans, the White Stripes. When Dolly Parton passed away, there was just two words posted on Instagram from Jack White: instant sainthood. And we heard Dolly at the top. Baby, I'm Burnin', as our local radio friends celebrate Dolly Day here in Australia, but it's also, of course, happening in Nashville as well, and lots of celebrations there. I think, you know, our 9 to 5 is going to get played exactly on 5 all around Nashville. Everyone's wearing pink and spreading kindness. So there's lots to love about that, isn't there? We're going to return to Nashville soon to play a tune from indie pop artist Soccer Mummy, who returns with new music. Also around the corner, we'll dive into our feature album from Beck, and I'll pull out some Shabazz Palaces for you as well. If you want to say hi, I'd love to hear from you today and know what I'm soundtracking for you. 0408 345555. Shouts to Stephen G, who says, in a public holiday, he's enjoying getting to listen to lunch today. I love that. I hope you enjoy the tunes. Taking you back to the early 80s now with a Manchester band of dubby post-punk whose sound just keeps on giving. This is A Certain Ratio and Do the Do on Double J.

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1: Beck returns to the sound of Sea Change and Morning Phase on his 15th album, Ride Lonesome. His first in 7 years. It was made in the same Hollywood studio with the same band. And strings arranged by his father, David Campbell. Ride Lonesome by Beck, the feature album on Double J.

That is a pretty sweet groove. Great pocket to sit in from Gotts Street Park. They're a group out of Leeds, just sitting on that jazzy soul hip-hop tip. And that's a new song called Flowers, features Pip Millett on vocals. If you like the sound of it, they're going to have a new album out, their second, called Somewhere Between, in October. Before that, you heard RVG and Quality of Mercy. And Beck in there, if you don't know what love is, that is from Beck's new album, Ride Lonesome. It's our feature album this week. This is Sad Beck Phase, revisiting that sound again, which is just so sweet, so beautiful, all the feels on this album. So I hope you've been enjoying hearing it this week. Shout out to Daz on the text line who says, I mentioned the other day that Beck was a bit Dave Gilmour-ish. We could probably debate that. This one, though, this song is almost Rolling Stones-ish, methinks. I do love a hot take. I think you're right, actually, Daz. This kind of Wild Horses, Sticky Fingers era of the Stones, early 70s and all that. So thank you, 0408-345-555. Your hot take's always welcome. You also heard a certain ratio in there with Do The Do. It's Karen with you on Frunch, and I hope you're well. Happy Friday to you. Coming up, get you across the dates for the Strokes touring next year. Beck will be joining them for a show in Sydney, so that is coming up. But right now, let's get this on from the latest album for Ice Age, For the Love of Grace and Hereafter. This is Ember on Double J.

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1: The War on Drugs are back with a song written between Adam's first coffee and school drop-off. This is Who's That?

Shine a Light featuring Tadalak. This is Shabazz Palaces, led by Ishmael Butler. He is an original member of Diggable Planets back in the day. These guys, pretty left of center and experimental and really thrilling on the albums they have released so far. And the first hip-hop crew back in the early 2010s to be signed to Sub Pop Records, which was, as you would be aware, pretty firmly guitar-based. But, yeah, finding lots of love in the avant-garde experimental sounds of Shabazz Palaces. So that one, Shine a Light from 2017. Danielle Ponder there too with Sun and Moon. At the top you heard Ice Age and Ember from their latest album, and I squeezed in some Sonic Youth in uncharacteristically quiet mode on that song Little Trouble Girl. It's from their album Washing Machine in the mid-90s with the two Kims, two of the coolest Kims of the music business. Kim Gordon, of course, of Sonic Youth, and Kim Deal harmonising, singing on that gorgeous song Little Trouble Girl from their album Washing Machine. It's Karen with you. Happy Friday, and thank you for coming to hang out with me on lunch today. I hope you're good. I've got some Eddie Current Suppression Ring around the corner, beats from Jacques Green, but right now I want to get some strokes on. This week, a big tour was announced, and we are proudly presenting it here at Double J. The Strokes are coming in 2027 in February, and Courtney Barnett is going to be supporting them as well. And in Sydney, at Centennial Park, you get Beck as well on the 20th of February. So this is a run of huge shows to welcome the Strokes back to a national tour in Australia. The full details are on the Double J website and our Insta. About the 13th of February, it kicks off at Brizzy Entertainment Centre with Courtney Barnett and Promised Land. On Tuesday the 16th and Wednesday the 17th, Rod Laver Arena in Melbourne, same lineup. And then on the 20th of February, Centennial Park in Sydney, Beck, Courtney Barnett, Promised Land and The Strokes. Let's get this on for you right now on Double J. Happy Friday, my friend, and welcome to lunch.

One of the projects for Nicholas Jaar in America. He is a Chilean, Palestinian-American composer, artist, DJ, film soundtracker, and has released some awesome music over the years as Dark Side, Solo, and as Against All Logic. Before that, you had Fontaines DC, Marianne's from their upcoming album, Dopamine Chamber. Strong rumours that we're going to see Fontaines DC in Australia again.

0: I today. I hope you're having an awesome day. I hope you're enjoying a day off if you're listening in Victoria ahead of the AFL Grand Final tomorrow. I'm doing my best to lay down as many great tunes as I can find for you. And Eddie Karen's Oppression Ring coming up. Right now, let's take a look at Take Five. And this week, it's Lainey Wilson sitting down with Zan Rowe for Take Five and the current season. Country superstar. And part of the lineup of guests this year that include Darren Hayes, David Byrne, Peter Garrett, Genesis Owusu. So many incredible conversations happening on your telly and in your podcast feeds. You might know Lainey Wilson as part of, plays Abby in the TV show Yellowstone. And she's huge, right? So many number one, top 10 hits, Grammys. She's just racked them all up since she started making music at 19 years old and hitting the road in her camper trailer. So Zan asked her to share the songs that keep her grounded. And one of the songs that Lainey Wilson chose was from Mel McDaniel and his tune Louisiana Saturday Night. Let's hear what she had to say.
1: It takes me home. So I'm originally from Northeast Louisiana. I'm from a town called the Village of Baskin, which is population 170.
2: Wow.
1: 170. Yep.
3: Louisiana Saturday night. Waiting in the front yard, sitting on a log, a single shot rifle and a one-eyed dog.
1: I'm very proud of where I come from. I feel like I am who I am because of Baskin, and I feel like I tell the kind of stories that I tell because I'm from there. It's the place that raised me. And when you're from a town of 170, I mean, you're either helping your daddy in the field, farm, or you're sitting around a table like this and you're telling stories, or you're hearing the stories that you've been hearing for years, and they somehow get better every single time that you hear them.

0: Saturday night.
1: What's Baskin like? Is it a farming community?
2: It is a farming community. Mm. So my daddy farms corn, wheat, soybeans, oats. We have horses. He's a very busy man. I compare what I do to what he does a lot of the time. Like, there's a lot of similarities of just like getting up and doing the thing, busting your tail. You know, a storm could roll through and wipe it all away. But at the end of the day, like, if it's what you know and it's the only thing you know how to do, you just get up and do it anyway.
1: And you sow the seeds with the faith that there's gonna, be a crop that's reaped from those.
2: That's it.
1: However many years later.
2: And eventually you will have a good year if you just hold on.
1: When you heard Louisiana Saturday Night, did it feel like someone was singing your story, that it was something you could connect with and understand?
2: For sure. You know, I felt like they were singing about my family, you know, where I was from, and just even how Mel McDaniel like phrased a lot of the lines. You know, a lot of redneck people or country people, however you want to say it, it's like they say things kind of in a backwards way. That's just like their language.
1: How do you mean?
2: Just I feel like a lot of the things that I even say, you just kind of look a little bit like, that didn't really sound right, but kind of sounded good.
1: Your brain can figure it out.
2: Yeah, it's just like, oh, I see what you did there.
1: Yeah.
2: I feel like that's exactly what he did. I felt like he was speaking my language.
1: Mm.
2: Yep.
1: He also, like, he uses a lot of everyday terms. He's talking about like a one-eyed dog, and there's a real capture of the beauty of the everyday, the imperfections of the everyday as well.
2: That's right.
1: There's something really beautiful about that that makes, I guess, everyone feel welcome, right?
2: For sure. And that's how my folks are. Like, that's how the people of Baskin are. They are like open arms. I will give you the shirt off my back. I will help come pull you out of a ditch. It doesn't matter what time of night it is. Like, I am there to stand in the gap with you. And that's what really has like shown me how important it is to have like a close-knit community around you, to have your village of people. So when moving to Nashville, I knew it might take me a minute to like find my people, but I knew that I needed to. I needed to have those people that could come pull me out of the ditch if I needed them.
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1: 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And Kimbra's impressive vocals were in full force. Don't miss Kimbra, live from Melbourne Recital Centre in 2023. 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

0: throw it. We the rhythm, can't lose it. Move through the music, it's the time, don't lose it. Feel the bass, move through it. We the rhythm, can't lose it.
1: That is Honey Dijon featuring Green Tea Ping, and I Like It Hot. Before that, you heard Laura Jean, Girls on the TV, Eddie Current's Suppression Ring with Ulterior Motives. And from Take 5, Mel McDaniel. It's Karen with you. Hope you're doing well today. You're good? Feel free to say hi. It's 0408 345555. So coming up...
2: The balance between stillness and dancing till you fall off the earth. Take to your toes and summon the worms.
1: Anthony Schmerich, Manchester artist, recently released a new album, Decoding Birdsong. I'm going to play you a tune from it that you may not have heard before. And it's a song that is related to this.
3: Alex Higgins requires a very big break to feature in Pop Black 83. Mrs. The Blue and have left them wide open for Alex.
1: Does that ring any bells? If you know what the connection is between that and Anthony Schmerich's album, hit me up on the text line. You're going to find out soon. Right now, new music for the Detroit noisemakers Proto Mata. They just dropped a new album today. It's their seventh.

Tonight on The Block Party, we celebrate the late, great jazz musician John Coltrane and what would have been his 100th birthday. Known for his complex saxophone playing and performing alongside jazz greats such as Miles Davis and Thelonious Monk, John Coltrane created his own legacy as a frontman, influencing and inspiring not only his fellow jazz musicians then to now, but also providing many a soundscape

Love My Way. This is Psychedelic Furs on Double J. 1982, this song came out. Saw online that the Psychedelic Furs are hitting the road over in the UK with the Jesus and Mary chain. So that's a big double header if you're heading over to Europe next year. Might be one for the calendar. Also, there you heard Amy Winehouse, You Know I'm No Good, and Proto Marta at the top for you. This French, a song called Sounds We Cannot Hear from the Detroit band Hotel Usono, is their new album out today. It's Karen with you here on Double J, and I hope you're good. It's a pleasure hanging out with you. This French got another hour together. And I want to play something now for Anthony Schmerich. So the Manchester artist was initially a school teacher who turned to music during the pandemic and now has two albums out. The most recent one is called Decoding Birdsong. He writes a great story. He describes himself as a noticer. He's just got a knack for really keen observation and being able to, you know, meld those stories that he sees, the conversations that he hears into song, whether it's from the lounge or for the dance floor. So Decoding Birdsong's a really great album. I spoke with Anthony Schmerich recently about it. You can hear the convo inside the ABC Listen app. But one of the songs on the album that I wanted to play for you is called Chalk. This is a song inspired by snooker. So in the 1980s in Australia, you might remember this, there was a show called Pot Black that was on Australia TV for a

0: number of years. It was a BBC show.
1: Two bright stars in the world of snooker, then. Whirlwind Jimmy White breaks off. And Alex Higgins requires a very big break to feature in Pot Black 83. Mrs. The Blue and have left them wide open for Alex.
2: One.
0: That might ring some bells for you. When I was a kid, my dad used to watch Pot Black, Bill, on a Sunday afternoon. I wasn't much interested in it, but it was so soothing and kind of meditative to have it on in the background. And it was a show about snooker championships. One of the artists that regularly appeared, one of the snooker champions that regularly appeared was Ronnie O'Sullivan. And he inspired this song, Chalk, by Anthony Schmerich. Let's hear what Anthony had to say about it. And I put to him that I always found it really soothing. What inspired the song?
3: That soothing nature is quite... I have the same memory, weirdly, of it being on in the background. You know, it's the perfect thing to nap to, really. It's like this weird sort of quiet, hypnotic thing. Yeah, and do you know what? Maybe that is why... I mean, Chalk, this song is based around this, like, hypnotic synth loop, and that's sort of part of it. But, yeah, there's this documentary that I ended up watching about Ronnie O'Sullivan, big snooker player, but you know, more like his character. And, like, I didn't know much about snooker. I was just became obsessed with how when they chalk the cues in the game, it basically can't affect the game at all. It's like a really marginal thing. You can basically not do it and everything will be fine. I love the idea of the routine of it and how you're always trying to organize chaos. So you're always trying to affect chaos, but you kind of can't. You sort of have to like flow within that. And I think that was a good place to start the album. Again, trying to write about really specific things that might dredge up memories for people and turn it into something that's a bit more universal. So yeah, a really specific thing about a documentary about one person that a lot of people don't know, but turn that into rumination on look at chaos theory, really, which is, you know, I think an interesting concept for a song.
4: And what have you got without routine? You peel the skin of a tangerine, and inside it you see an eight ball, and it just turns and winks.

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Everyone can face a crisis, but not everyone can make it home.

0: G'day, it's Dylan Lewis adding a little mischief to your arvos. Think tunes that get you moving. Cause baby, whether you're high or low. 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
1: You know, this is the circuit of art.
2: I think obviously this album is very big feelings.
0: And enough chaos to feel alive. But not enough to panic. Leave your serious hat at the door as I bring some cheek to the business end of your day. Welcome to the house of fun. Double J. Love you.

was James Ellis Ford, The Ever After. Member of Shadow Puppets, Simian Mobile Disco, but this is a solo album called Lost in Another World. Sudan Archives before that. And you heard The Gnomes with Magic Man, Anthony Schmerich with Chalk, dedicated to the Ronnie Sullivan, next level snooker player. Angry of Clayton's been in touch on the text line. He says, Pop Blackwood memories. I used to watch it with my dad in the late 70s on a Friday night, and it was commented by whispering Ted Lowe. I had to use my imagination a bit as we only had a black and white telly back then. Awesome. Thank you for your story, Angry. You're with Karen Lang on Lunch. If you want to say hi, it's 0408 345555. I hope you're enjoying the tunes today as I get you a little closer to the weekend. I've got a question for you. It's about this song. Do you remember which chart-topping pop group of the early 2000s had a huge hit sampling this? Hit me up on the text line if you do. I'd love to know. Who did it? 0408 345555. And speaking of the noughties, don't forget it's noughties night tonight on Double J between 5 and 7. Dylan Lewis before that, and then later it's the block party. Got all the jams for you from the noughties at 5. Let me give you one right now. One thing. And this is Amory on Double J.

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That's Eple from Rokesop. Before that, you heard Avalanches, Can't Get Over Losing You, featuring Portraits of Tracy. And at the top, Amarie with One Thing. It's Karen with you on Double J. This is Frunch. Happy Friday to you. I asked you before which chart-topping pop group of the early noughties had a big hit sampling this song. Takers started with L. I reckon it was LCD Sound System, and I Can Change for the sample, says L. Maybe. Not a pop group, not a girl pop group of the early noughties, though. So shout out to Jenna and to Righty, who nailed it with this, Sugar Babes. A Freak Like Me. About what was it, 2001, 2002? Sugar Babes always, you know, for a chart-topping girl pop band, pretty interesting. Always seemed to be a bit cooler, a bit more musically adventurous than some of the other girl pop groups around at the time. And on this song, working with the underground mashup producer Richard X. Well, you know the Sugar Babes story, so.

It's been a hot minute since there's been new music from Sugar Babes, who, let's remind ourselves, had the most crazy series of lineup changes. But they did manage to hold some lineups together long enough to have chart-topping hits. And now the original, one of the original lineups, has come back together, announcing a new album. This album is going to be out in February next year. It'll be their first full-lengther since the album One Touch in 2000. And on it, they've worked with a kind of who's who of the clubby pop world. I wanted to get the first single off this album in your ears today and get your hot takes on it, especially if you're a Sugar Babes fan. So this song is called Ghost, new Sugar Babes from their self-titled album, their first in over 20 years, out in February.

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0: Naughty's Night brings you the best sounds from the 2000s. Whether you were getting sweaty on indie club nights, perfecting your fire twirling, or rocking out with your mates in festival mosh pits, Naughty's Night will take

alongside Cassius on that song from Iberfornia. That is Action. Also there, I pulled out, well, it's the indie classic. You had Gold with My Pal to light up your afternoon. Sister Saviour there too from The Rapture. And at the top, a brand new tune for Sugar Babes. What'd you think? It's a song called Ghost. And yeah, they're back. First new album coming in over 20 years. Just been announced today. And it'll be out in February. On the text line, this Sugar Babe song sounds a bit like Lowly Young. It's messy, says anonymous texter. And thank you for that. And also hi to Rob, who says, love a bit of God to G me up for the drones tonight in Hobart. Ooh, I hope you have a great time in Hobart watching the drones. Saw them a few weeks back and they were on fire, so I know you're going to have a great time. It's Karen with you on Frunch for a little bit longer. Before long, we're going to give you a Tools Down track, your opportunity, if you've still got your nose to the grindstone, if you're still getting stuff done before the weekend, an opportunity to smash it out with your weekly Frunch Tools Down track. That is on the way for you. Hope you're good.

That is Lisa LeBlanc. Whole Lot of Talking. And before that, you heard Body Jar, Sound of the Stereo. It's Karen with you just for a little bit longer here on Frunch today. I love to do this with you every Friday because I'm knocking off soon. This is your permission to do so if you so please. What are you up to on the weekend? I plan to do a lot of gardening, squeeze in a little bit of footy, and watch a free performance by our queen. There's a fair bit of Kylie madness happening at the moment in the country. Our Kylie is the pre-game entertainment for the AFL Grand Final between the Frio Dockers, Brisbane Lions at the MCG tomorrow. So huge, huge coming, huge homecoming for the Hawks supporter. I know they've been trying to get her for a long time, so lots of smiles all round to have Kylie performing the AFL Grand Final. The game kicks off at 2:30. You can set your watch to 1:35 Eastern Time. If you want to see Kylie take the stage for her 20-minute or so headline set. So fun. Fun times ahead on Sunday. Your tools down track today. No brainer. Comes from Kylie. I don't think anyone's going to be doing this at the MCG tomorrow. But here she is with Slow, remixed by Chemical Brothers. Your tools down this Friday.

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1: Maybe time.

It's a brand new me, I guess. Looking back, I could have been worse, but I could have been better too. It's true. It's true.

That's Confidence Man and Saint Etienne and Brand New Me, following on from Slow, Kylie Minogue, remixed by Chemical Brothers. I hope you enjoyed that. Your Tools Down track for Frunch this Friday. Time for me to get out of here. Have a wonderful weekend, whatever it is you're up to. It's been an absolute pleasure hanging out with you today. I hope you've enjoyed the tunes. Shouts to producer Dylan Saville for his excellent work. I know he's going to be in amongst it at the game on Saturday. Godspeed, Dylan. I'll see you on Monday, gang. Arvo's next. And then you get your Naughties Night and Block Party.

0: Kick into the weekend with Naughty's Night from 5, then the block party.
1: Right now on Double J, it's Arvo's with Dylan Lewis.
2: Ah, Wagwan. That's me, Dylan Lewis, your Arvo's dude. Here, every day of the week. I have been this week. What a legend. Quite reliable. I'm here today on Friday, September 25, and I'm broadcasting to you live from the lands of the Wurundjeri people from the Kulin Nation. Thank you for joining me. Thank you for tuning in or keeping it locked. Welcome to you, wherever you're tuning in from today. And what a lovely French. Thank you, Lengi. More Lengi next week from Monday. Happy Friday to you, though, my dub clubbers. Are we good? Oh, it's Friday. Well done. I've just got a really lovely afternoon lined up for you. Heaps of sick music. Some new Ezra Collective in a tick. Just heaps of Friday vibes. And of course, I'm bringing all the love. Keeping your Arvo rocking along now with this classic from MIA. Galang on Double J.

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You've made a great decision by tuning into Double J Arvos. Well done. We're playing you Ace Chance, like that one from Press Club, from there to All the Ones I Love, That I Love album they released last year. That was I Am Everything, and You Are. Ezra Collective before that with El Corazon off their brand new album Here Because of Hope, and they'll be here in the country real soon. They'll be playing in 5 days. Was that next Wednesday? Have I got my... Do mine eyes deceive me? Perth, Wednesday, 30th of September at the Astor Theatre. Then in Brisbane on Friday the 2nd, Sydney on Saturday the 3rd, Move My Way Festival at Carriage Works, and then Melbourne, Sunday the 4th of October, also at Move My Way Festival. Awesomeness, that'll be a very magical gig to go and see. MIA kicked off your Arvos today with Galang from 2005. I promised you an afternoon of excellent music, and I will deliver. Here's an example of some excellent music that's not far off. Ramones on the way. Some new Leon Bridges and Holly Throsby coming up real soon. But here's something very yummy for you to sink your teeth into this weekend, Dub Clubbers. On the dinner mix, Melbourne rocker Jack Parsons from the Pretty Littles has put together a set of his favourite tracks. Beautiful. It's a beautiful curation. Songs from Jen Cloher, Kev Carmody, playing him now, Can I Buy My Soul? Loose Tooth, Ripple Effect Band, heaps more. All the dinner mixes on demand now in ABC Listen for your listening pleasure. Here's one of his picks, Kev Carmody, Double J.

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Humanity, he said, was done.

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That was enjoyable. Tori Amos with Up the Creek from Tori's 2017 album Native Invader. Before that, new music from Leon Bridges, Light the Way, of his incredible new album Happiness Anytime, which is out today. Happy birthday album. Leon in the country early next year. Friday, February 26th, Sydney Opera House, Forecourt. Playing on the 28th in Brisbane, March the 3rd in Frio. Way to go. March the 5th in Adelaide, at Worm Adelaide, oh my God. And then March the 6th, Royal Botanic Gardens in Melbourne. That's a Saturday. If you are lucky enough to get along, you will have a beautiful time watching Leon Bridges. What a voice. Holly Throsby in there as well with Tell Me I'm Done. From Normal Magic, just released her recent chat with Michael Hing, you'll find in ABC Listen. And we kicked off that run with amazing track from Kev Carmody, Cannot Buy My Soul. I love coming through for that Kev Carmody. Roscoe in Newcastle says, double wow, D-Lord. What a cracking song. That is one of the best, most brilliant lyrics. Really pulls on my heartstrings. Thank you, Roscoe. It is an incredible song. Off Kev's album, Eulogy for a Black Person. That is one of the choices that Jack Parsons from the Pretty Littles has included in his dinner mix. It was on the radio last night, but you can find that forever in ABC Listen, along with all of the other incredible dinner mixes that we've had curated over the past few months. There's a nice message here from Marty in Butchala Land, Hervey Bay, Queensland. I listened to Jack's list last night. Quality. Yeah, word. 0408 345555 if you want to say yo. Thank you for your messages that have been coming through. Dylan, this one from Georgia, says, do I detect a Top Boy fan? Wagwan. Watching it for the second time with my adult son, Lewis. Excellent name your son has. Thank you, Georgia. That's wonderful. And yes, I am a massive Top Boy fan and a Lil Sims fan who's in Top Boy. Nat says this excellent message. Afternoon, Dill.

0: eating jelly, and listening to Double J. Two very good decisions. I want some jelly now. Sam, the producer, can we please get me a frog in a pond with red jelly, not green? Green's yucky. Thank you, mate. Coming up. Spoon, man. I'll need a spoon, man, as well for my jelly. Fire. Some Soundgarden coming up soon. Also a track from your feature album this week that we've been loving from Beck. New album, Ride Lonesome. Now, as promised, some Ramones. With this one from 1978. I want to be sedated.
1: Double J.

chose to aim lower. 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I'll send my maid over, wet guy take over. 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I was just talking to Jane Gold, she told me I need a mural. I said, add an S.

0: We just shake heads. 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Pace yourself. The Waxter. It's me.
1: That's where you're hanging, where everything is always smooth, isn't it? Tierra Whack there with Queen's Crown from Wax Museum, released earlier this year. Before that, a track from your feature album from Beck, his album Ride Lonesome, Falling Through My Hands, the name of that track. It's been ace having that as our feature album all week. You can read about it because it's a feature album, Double J website. Phil Jameson in there with Reading Keats in Byron Bay from his latest album, 10 Charlie. Got some Soundgarden in there, some Spoonman, and a little bit of Ramones kicking off that lengthy set with I Wanna Be Sedated. Some really ace messages have been coming through. Thank you, fam. I'll get to some of these. Also coming up real soon, some Cut Copy. Cool Friday vibes, getting us ready for that weekend. Carl from Bombala on the message line saying, just got the Friends of Rom / Ramones skate deck. Sickness. Skate or die. Kate from Armidale, New South Wales, saying, thank you, Dylan. I want to be sedated. Perfect for the day. I have had. Perfect. Friday. You! Nick in Kuranda, loving the Spoon Man as well. Thank you, everybody. Always lovely to hear from you. Now, I reckon I might get one of these bad boys on for us. Just as soon as I get myself sorted. Yep, sorted. Ta-da! Today is a lovely day that's being celebrated. It is World Dream Day. Isn't that nice? Day specifically designed to encourage us all to follow our dreams, concentrate on our dreams, make an effort to turn them into reality. Isn't that nice? I think I'm doing that right now. My dream is to play Ace Music for you. Manifested. So I'm going to get on a dream song now. And it's a vibe. I mean, some may say it's quite a lot of cheese. But I like extra cheese.

0: Enjoy. On World Dream Day, Hall & Oates, you make my dreams.
1: This is fun. 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
0: Set. Jam of the day.
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0: Naughty's Night brings you the best sounds from the 2000s. Whether you were getting sweaty on indie club nights, perfecting your fire twirling, or rocking out with your mates in festival mosh pits, Naughty's Night will take you

0: You are tuned to Double J Arvo's, hanging out with me, Dylan Lewis. Thank you for your company. Welcome, if you are just joining us, that great tune there from Cut Copy, from their Moments album from last year, that one called Still See Love. They'll be playing at the Double J presented Forever After Festival in January 2027, Melbourne, Sydney and Brisbane, alongside the presets Lady Hawk, Bag Raiders, Bang Gang DJs. It's gonna be a rad one. Just before that, I gave you one of these.
1: D-Lo's jam of the day.
0: I did Hall & Oates. I did it. And it just gave me joy. And I hope it brought you a bit of joy as well. You Make My Dreams, from their Voices album, 1980, because today is World Dream Day. A day to concentrate on your own dreams. Make an effort to turn them into reality. What are your dreams? Do you want to be a better baker? A better potter? Do you want to tidy more things? There's some of my dreams. There's some really lovely messages that have been coming through. Thank you to everyone who's making the effort to text. I always enjoy reading your messages, and it makes me feel like our little community is stronger because of it. One of them here said, from Dan in Newey, saying, keep up the amazing tunes. They're going down easy or splashing in the pool. Oh, Dan. Got a little bit of jealousy going on now. Carol in Tassie. D-Lord, you're the best ever. You've made my dreams come true. Carol, that's lifted my spirits a lot. Thank you very much. Lockie in Narangba says, working under the house. Nice bit of dadcore comes on. Is Hall & Oates dadcore? I'm here for that. I'm here for this. Pick it up, pick it up. Melbourne Ska Orchestra lined up for you. Coming up real soon. Also some wonderful Grace Cummings. Now, little bit of a heads up about your latest

0: Take Five fam. This week, Zanro in conversation with country music humongous megastar, Lainey Wilson. If you're not sure about who Lainey Wilson is, well, she's the real deal. She's also an actor. She also just happens to be able to fill stadiums. She's one of the biggest names in country music right now. Well worth a watch on iView, this episode. It's fantastic. Got a little bit of it here. Lainey Wilson sharing why she chose Leanne Womack's song, I Hope You Dance, for her Take Five. Over to you, Lainey.
1: First time I heard it was, I was in sixth grade, and I remember the teacher came in with like the boombox on her shoulder, playing, you know, and was playing the song. And she was like, I really want y'all to pay attention to these lyrics.
2: Like she walked into the classroom with the boombox playing the song?
1: Well, she had like the boombox and then she hit play.
3: I hope you dance.
1: I just remember for the first time in my life, like a song hitting me different. A lot of songs have like hit me as a child, but I was hanging on to like every word, every lyric. And that is one of those moments where I was like, okay, Leanne Womack just like made me feel this way from a 3.5 minute song. She made me feel like I could do anything I set my mind to. Mm. And so the song has honestly been somewhat of a anthem for me and my life. And I just remember like watching the music video on CMT and just dreaming about doing this. And so I always think back to this song of how it just planted a big seed in my life. And I'm so glad the teacher walked in there that day and hit play.

0: chance. And when you get the choice to sit it out or dance, dance.
1: She must have known what she was doing, right? Because it is an incredible anthem for throwing your hat in the ring.
2: It is.
1: But no matter what happens, saying, you know what, I'm up for this. I'm going to step into this.
2: That's right. I want to go and I want to see things, and I want to make sure that I'm doing the things that make me feel like Lainey the sister, the friend, or, you know, just go stand beside an ocean and remember that there is a much bigger plan, and just reminding yourself that, like, you were given this gift and this talent, and you're supposed to use it for good. And just like having small reality checks like that to keep your feet planted on the ground. And that's what I took from that song.

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1: Alone in Central Park when

Melbourne Ska Orchestra with Bum Bum Bum off their album from last year, The Ballad of Monte Loco. I've just realised something. Maybe you knew this, maybe it's not a thing. That band, Melbourne Ska Orchestra, incredible lineup, often more than 20 people on the stage usually. It's led by ex-John Butler Trio member Nikki Bomba, who's a legend in the scene. I'm wondering if Bom Bom Bom is called that because his name is Nikki Bomba. Yes! Did I just unlock a Da Vinci Code? Yes. I think I did. Sam's looking at me with sadness in his eyes. Sam's my producer.

Lisa. Hi, Sam. Before that, Interpol with Iron City from their latest album, This Mirror Weighs a Ton. Daniel from Interpol had a great chat with Karen Leng last week. You'll find that in ABC Listen if you want to hear what his voice sounds like. And also a great chat. Grace

Kate Bush's friend, Peter Gabriel. He's not far off. New music from DC Maxwell on the way as well. Some great messages have been coming through. Shouts to Jono. Jono says it's on like Donkey Kong tonight. Ooh. I'm just about to head up to town and meet up with a couple of the lads, the Adlays, for the Drones gig tonight. I've never seen them live before. They are one of my favourite bands and I'm absolutely pumped. I'm even dressing all fancy with a collared shirt. God help me tomorrow morning. Yes, she will help you. Don't worry. And have a rad time, Jono. That's going to be excellent fun. Another one here says, dude, yeah, chilling with Three Seals at Two Ross Head, my hometown. Bloody beautiful, mate. Thank you, Keegs. Seals? Nice. Let's get this one on from Regina Spector now. This is on the radio. I'm on the radio. Double J. The radio.

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1: Here's another track from this week's classic album, Record Collection by Mark Ronson and the Business International on Double J.

On Double J Arvo's, some Peter Gabriel for you there. That's Steam. Stand back. Steam. How good. Been too long since hearing this gem. Love that bass line. Cheers, Dylan, says Josh in Gadigal Land, Redfern. Thank you, Josh, and also Joe in Potts Point, Peter G, Steam, love the video, as well as the song Happy Friday. And to you as well, Joe in Potts Point. And shouts also to Rebecca the Dreamer in Nipaluna, Hobart. Thank you for your beautiful message as well. I love these messages, 0408 345 555. If you want to send one anytime, you're welcome to. DC Maxwell in there before that with The Singer, title track from his latest release, came out in May. Mark Ronson and The Business International in there with a track from your classic album. Actually, the title track from the album, Record Collection. Simon Le Bon in on that one from Duran Duran. Huge album, Record Collection. It is your classic album. We all know Mark Ronson from teaming up with so many incredible musicians over his career, from Amy Winehouse, Lady Gaga, Adele, Bruno Mars. Well, this is him. Just being him and pulling in a bunch of huge guests. Regina Spektor kicked off that run with On the Radio from 2006, which was 20 years ago. Coming up soon. Oh, yes, lovely track from Number One Dad's lined up. That's going to hit us right after this one from EBB or Sound Machine and Village Cuts. Anyone like you on Double J.

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We play a bit of this. Don't you ever wish for. And a some of this. Even a little bit of this. Just bust them all. Miss the name of a track you loved? 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

Party then, that's a us cuz Rhapsody, brand new God Got an Afro from the new album God Got an Afro, and Gold Hoops Word. Magic Dirt in there, classic from those legends. Pace It from What a Rockstar's Doing Today from the year 2000. They're playing at Queenscliff Music Festival, and Pushover celebrating 40 years of The Push, both presented very proudly by Double J. Number one, Dad's in there with that beautiful track Already Something, which I'm just loving. New album from him coming out mid-October. And kicked off that run with Ibibio Sound Machine and Village Cuts, Anyone Like You. Coming up, just a few minutes, your Naughties Night. And then from 7 o'clock, The Block Party with Haola Tukefu. Diving in hard tonight with lots of John Coltrane love. Being his 100th birthday, he would have been celebrating this week. I'll be back Monday from 3. Looking forward to catching you then, fam. Thank you so much for chilling with Dylan and for all of your messages. Shouts to Prosser in Mianjin, and happy birthday to brother Rob Dog and Solid Ground Justin via Rebecca the Dreamer as well. Oh, my God, we've got to do this. 4:55. Funk o'clock. This has got a language warning. Have a beautiful evening, delightful weekend. Love you, peace, bye. Slay Baddie.

Tonight on The Block Party, we celebrate the late, great jazz musician John Coltrane and what would have been his 100th birthday. Known for his complex saxophone playing and performing alongside jazz greats such as Miles Davis and Thelonious Monk, John Coltrane created his own legacy as a frontman, influencing and inspiring not only his fellow jazz musicians then to now, but also providing many a soundscape

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3: What am I up? Party people, how you feeling? Party people. Friday evening. You know what time it is? It is time to get into some music, some vibrations, some fun. And each Friday, we usually take it from the rave to the pot jams to the discotheques, to the nightclubs, the dance hall, and everywhere else in between. But this evening, we're hitting the Smoky Dingy Jazz Club. You are in the block party, Double J. My name is Hal, and I'm here chilling with you for the next couple of hours. And as I mentioned, we usually have a kind of format we follow throughout the show. But this evening, it is a special. We are celebrating what would have been John Coltrane's 100th birthday. If you're unfamiliar with John Coltrane, he is a saxophonist who really did push the boundaries and of jazz music, and he was a risk taker. He played with many a great, including Miles Davis, Thelonious Monk, Charlie Parker. But as I mentioned before, when he ventured out on his own, he really did pioneer a new sound, a new way of practicing, a new way of playing. There's a lot of intensity, it's complex. And sadly, he passed away at 40 years old. But within that 40 years old, he just left such a legacy that we still feel his energy and his playing, his ideas in 2026. So this evening on the block party, I want to not only play some of his pieces, but also play some hip-hop songs that are sampled. Some great John Coltrane tunes, including tracks by Mac Miller, Gautier, The Far Side, and plenty more. The name John Coltrane, I first heard his name, well, jazz was introduced to me through my older cousin, also through hip-hop. My cousin loved

jazz music. He would play it a lot, but I never really thought much about it until I heard it sampled a lot through hip hop, which made me in turn dig deeper and think, oh wow, who are these guys? Who is Ron Carter? Who is Thelonious Monk, Max Roach, so on and so forth. Big shout out to man Daniel Sun, who also put me on to a lot of these great jazz artists. So I thought, you know what, let's start off with John Coltrane's A Love Supreme, because that is the first album I really, really got into, and then started going back and forth and started listening to pieces here, there, and the other. So to start proceedings, we say happy birthday, John Coltrane, and this is a tribute to your ideas, your thoughts, your performances, your music, your legacy. We take you to the album A Love Supreme. This is part one, Acknowledgement. 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
1: I would like to play a little tune I just composed not so long ago.
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1: Shout out to you. Left hand Lacey on the piano, left hand Lacey. Bottom Hammer on the bass. The Earl himself, Rhythm Jones on the drum.
2: Yes, indeed. That song right there single-handedly put me on to a lot of great jazz musicians and what it meant to Black America and the lineage of Black music in America, from gospel to R&B to jazz to soul to funk and so on and so forth, and the importance of that lineage leading up to hip-hop. And Gangsta is one of the first hip-hop groups that I heard that really incorporated jazz music. And just, again, like I mentioned in the intro, it made me just dig deeper and further into the genre and the culture of jazz. Gangsta, Jazz Thing, 1990, from the Mo' Better Blues soundtrack. And Spike Lee, of course, put me onto a lot of jazz as well. If you're a Spike Lee fan, you know, in these movies, he's always got jazz music playing. And they supplied that one for the movie Mo' Better Blues. Great tune, great duo. One of my favorite hip-hop duos ever. Before that, we heard John Coltrane with Giant Steps. That one was released in 1960. And what is considered one of the most influential jazz albums to date, especially with young musicians and young saxophonists around the world. And we started off with A Love Supreme Part 1, Acknowledgement, from the album A Love Supreme, an album that I dearly love and usually put on when I'm cooking dinner for the family. It's just beautiful. Even the way it starts with the cymbals and him playing the saxophone, it just feels like the rebirth of your spirit, your soul, the morning. Like, it's just a beautiful, beautiful piece of music. You're listening to The Block Party on your Friday evening. We're usually delving into, you know, a lot of house and disco and things of that nature. But this evening we're celebrating what would have been the 100th birthday

on this show. Now moving forward, we're going to play some wonderful music from John Coltrane, or some John Coltrane collaborations, and that will be followed by some hip-hop songs that sampled it. So we're going to start off with a song from the Duke Ellington and John Coltrane album. This is In a Sentimental Mood, and this is going to be followed by Mac Miller, Diablo, who sampled it as well. You're listening to The Block Party. Happy birthday, John Coltrane. We do it like

way. My goodness, if you're going to do a version of a song, that's how you do it. Taken from the album The Love Below and Speaker Box from the amazing Outkast. That is My Favorite Things, a version of John Coltrane's song of the same name, which is a version of Richard Rodgers and Oscar Hammerstein song My Favorite Things. Aaron Mills on bass, Gary Harris on saxophone, Kevin Kendrick on the piano, and Andre 3000 as a producer on that track. Beautiful, beautiful stuff. Before that, we heard the John Coltrane version of My Favorite Things. We also heard Mac Miller with Diablo, taken from his mixtape Faces, which originally was on SoundCloud in 2014. What an era, that SoundCloud era. Just, man, so much was happening. And right at the top, in a sentimental mood, Duke Ellington and John Coltrane. My name is Hal. You're listening to The Block Party on your Friday evening. Switching up this evening for a tribute to the late, great John Coltrane, jazz saxophonist, who sadly passed away at 40 years old. And this week on the 23rd, we celebrate here what would

celebrating his 100th birthday. So this evening we're playing some music from The Giants, as well as some hip hop that sampled some of his musical masterpieces. And right now we're going to take you to the album Sonship. This is John Coltrane with the song Amen, followed by Lords of the Underground, Chief Rocker, produced by, I believe, Marley Marl. And if you hear those first sections of sax, you'll hear the sample in that song. Starting it off, John Coltrane with Amen, right here, Double J.

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classic from the year 1993. One of the first tunes that we heard from the crew out of Staten Island, New York, with a sprinkle of Brooklyn in there as well. That is the Wu-Tang Clan with Method Man. And before that, we heard Thelonious Monk and John Coltrane from the album Thelonious himself. The song called Functional, which was sampled for Method Man on that particular track. John Coltrane's not on that one, but he is a part of that album. So I thought, you know what? It's part of the essence. Let's play that. Plus Wu-Tang, Method Man, certified classic, as I said. We heard Lords of the Underground with Chief Rocker. And we started off with John Coltrane, man, taken from the album Sonship. Paying tribute to the late great jazz saxophonist John Coltrane, who would have turned 100 this week, September 23rd. Pay tribute to his vision, his everlasting influence, not only through jazz, but hip-hop as well. My name is Hal. The Block Party is where you're at on your Friday evening. I hope you're digging the tunes. Slightly different to previous weeks, but just as important. Right now, we're taking it to 1963. Another collaboration. John Coltrane, Johnny Hartman. This one is called Autumn Serenade. And after this is, you'll hear where it was sampled. From the amazing album, Bizarre Ride to the Far Side. The Far Side, Pack the Pipe. You listen to the Block Party on Double J. This is John Coltrane, Johnny Hartman, Autumn Serenade.

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Joe Coltrane wasn't only sampled for hip-hop music, as you can hear in that song from Gautier's album from 2003, Bored Face. That song is called Noir Excursion, featuring the beautiful vocals of Christine Arriant. That sampled the song that was played before with John Coltrane, and here's what is considered his first masterwork, Blue Train. Not only the music is a masterpiece, but as well the artwork as well. Certified classic that has been covered many a time through the hip-hop ages. John Coltrane with Blue Train. We had the Far Side, Pack the Pipe. And at the top, John Coltrane on the sax and Johnny Hartman on vocals for Autumn Serenade. My name is Howl La Tukefu. Yes, you're locked into the sounds of the Block Party. We're paying tribute to the late, great jazz saxophonist, band member, band leader, composer, visionary, John Coltrane. What would have been his 100th birthday, September 23rd. So we're paying tribute to the big fella and a tip of the hat to his influence not only in the jazz world, but in the hip-hop world as well. Gonna play one more song from the man himself, taking it back to the album Giant Steps. This is John Coltrane with Spiral, right here, Double J, Block Party.

They truly were one of the most exciting collectives to come out of New York. We're out of hip-hop in the 90s. That is Leaders of the New School, spearheaded by Busta Rhymes. From the album Time, which dropped in 1993. That was their second album. First one, Future Without a Past, is one of my favorite hip-hop albums ever. But Leaders of the New School and a song called A Quarter to Cut Through. That sampled the piano parts and the bass parts of the song you hear before that, John Coltrane, Blue Train. So once again, happy birthday, John Coltrane. 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John Coltrane.

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0: Yes, indeed. You're listening to The Block Party. Thank you for joining me this evening. We're going to end off the show with another tribute to a UK great, a hip-hop great, Sway. Then later on became Suede Safu, Ghanaian British MC, especially through the early 2000s, that era, just highly regarded as a great performer, a great lyricist, heavily respected. I thought it was only fitting that we end the show with a tribute to him. This is taken from his project. This is a demo. This is my demo. Sway, Block Party. Catch you next week.
2: 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My name is Sway, aka Little Derek. And right now I'm about to take you to the very beginning, before the after, prior to the present, before the hype, before the magazines, before the buzz,

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0: 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Drinking watermelon
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1: Erykah Badu and producer The Alchemist confirm there's a full album on the way. 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

another one.

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Then join me, Tom Ravenscroft, as we dive deep. I'll be sharing new discoveries and forgotten gems. You never know what you'll hear.

0: 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An incredible lineup of guests will share 5 songs that shaped who they've become and stories you've never heard before. People like David Byrne, former New Zealand Prime Minister Jacinda Ardern, country star Lainey Wilson, and Savage Garden's Darren Hayes.
1: My mother had a terminal illness. 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I thought I would see her the next time. 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

0: G'day, it's Dylan Lewis adding a little mischief to your arvos. 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
1: You know, this is the circuit of art.
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living a dream. Feeling alive, I'm living it free. 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I'm wishing for highs to trigger my deeds. 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

time turns. Get up now, can't wait your turn. London's on fire while Paris burns. 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

beats, I'm heavy. 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

0: G'day, it's Dylan Lewis adding a little mischief to your arvos. 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
1: You know, this is the circuit of art.
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1: feature album.
2: Beck returns to the sound of Sea Change and Morning Phase on his 15th album, Ride Lonesome. His first in 7 years. It was made in the same Hollywood studio with the same band. And strings arranged by his father, David Campbell. Ride Lonesome by Beck, the feature album on Double J.

fall off the earth. Take to your toes and summon the worms. The heron waits patiently, unfazed by self-service checkouts or pouches of tobacco. I know falling in love feels trivial with everything that's going on, but what if we're actually onto something? And then the heron says...

either. Calling into work haunted. Lost in a vertical video called Moments Before Disaster Part 4. Stop trying so hard. Your personality has been broken apart and sold back to you in a series of short form clips. The horrors persist, but you are that same child jumping garden to garden. Ice cream dripping between your knuckles. And then the heron says,

rare aesthetic, reluctant hope core memories operating on a strict one-in, one-out policy. The young and the dying have the worst philosophies, and you are both but also neither. Nay cheek, nay chance. Never leave the bookies with a smile on your face, and remember that herons wait for no one but themselves. Good things come to those who hesitate. And then the heron says, you'll never be alone. And you gotta be patient.

James Blake is coming for his first Australian tour since 2019. With his new album, Trying Times, in hand, he's got a string of East Coast shows this December. Catch James Blake in Brisbane, Sydney, and Melbourne. Plus, Queens of the Stone Age are returning down under for some of their biggest shows ever. They're bringing along some kick-ass supports too, including one of the wildest cold acts of the 90s, Primus, and the unstoppable Tropical F-Storm. Queens of the Stone Age are here from Tuesday, December 8th, hitting venues in South Australia, Tasmania, and then along the East Coast. For dates and info on these tours and more, head to the Double J website.

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1: Future right in front of me. 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
1: Beck returns to the sound of Sea Change and Morning Phase on his 15th album, Ride Lonesome. His first in 7 years. It was made in the same Hollywood studio with the same band. And strings arranged by his father, David Campbell. Ride Lonesome by Beck. The feature album on Double J.

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0: G'day, it's Dylan Lewis, adding a little mischief to your arvos. Think tunes that get you moving. 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Guests you didn't see coming.
1: You know, this is the circuit of art.
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0: 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But not enough to panic. Leave your serious hat at the door as I bring some cheek to the business end of your day. Welcome to the house, some fun. 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

0: Hey, Zan Rowe here, and I'm back on your screens for a new season of Take 5. An incredible lineup of guests will share five songs that shaped who they've become and stories you've never heard before. People like Peter Garrett, Vicar and Linda, Genesis Owusu, and Shania Twain.
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3: Good morning. Hey, how's your Saturday going? As usual, I'm mega hyped and I'm really working hard on bringing my energy down to meet you where yours is, because you probably haven't been up since 4:30 and been running around. I want to play you a song from Phoebe Bridgers, but I'm so interested in this intro. I'm trying to figure out what it reminds me of. I think it could be The Bastard Child of Intergalactic by Beastie Boys and this song by Prince. Just the intro. What do you reckon? You know that song, but do you know this song from Phoebe Bridgers? It's going to get us started on a beautiful Saturday, the last Saturday of September, with me, Yumi, your company for the next few hours on Double J.

Kaz Tran here, inviting you to hang out with me on Weekend Arvos on Double J. Whether you're digging around in the backyard, cooking up a storm in the kitchen, or heading back from a big day of sport, I've got the perfect soundtrack. Fresh picks and a stack of faves to lift the mood, even if you're knee-deep in the dreaded washes.

I'll find you too. Phil Jamieson, the song is Reading Keats in Byron Bay from his new album, his new solo album, 10 Charlie. And I had a chat with Phil this week. He said he's much better. He's actually up and running. If you didn't know, he had an injury on stage about 3 months ago, and he's taken some time to recover, and now he's feeling good, which is just in time for the, you know, the kind of December, January festival season when a lot of bands locally play big shows and kind of recoup the losses that they sustain by being musicians in this country. It's really tough. Hey, I want to play a song. It's Yumi. Hi, Saturday morning. I'm here every Saturday. I want to play a song from 28 years old, Rabbit in Your Headlights. So later on this morning, I'm going to have a whole lot of fun playing songs about being in a rabbit hole because I live in one. It's so weird and so off brand, but it is about European football. I don't know why. It's like, you know what it is? I think it's escapism and it's dissociation by looking at men running around with a ball. That's my rabbit hole. Anyway, so we'll get to that later, but I wanted to play this song from Thom Yorke teaming up with Uncle. Do you remember this? Rabbit in Your Headlights. So Uncle had an album, Science Fiction, out 1998. Thom Yorke from Radiohead teamed up with Josh Davis, who was also DJ Shadow. They wrote this amazing song and they made a music video with director Jonathan Glazer. Now, Jonathan Glazer had done a couple of other Radiohead music videos, including Street Spirit and Karma Police, and he felt like he failed. Like he felt like he fumbled the video for Karma Police, which I think is that one with the car and it's travelling backwards and then someone lights a gasoline trail to the car. He didn't think it hit the right emotional notes that matched the song. So the video for this song that I'm about to play was a bit of a make good, like a do-over for him, and it was absolutely gobsmacking at the time. And I think if you watched it now, you'd be like, was this legal? It's very violent. It's very troubling. It's quite like haunting. So in the video, a guy who's a quite well-known French character actor, Denis Lavant, who's 65 years old now, looks like worse for wear even 28 years ago. He's walking through a Parisian tunnel and he keeps getting struck by cars and it's horrible. And none of the cars stop. It's like very dystopian. And he keeps getting up and staggering, worse for wear each time after each collision, gets up. And then at the end of the music video, instead of sort of flinching against the next impact of a car, he braces himself staunchly. And instead of the car striking him, the car hits him and the car is the one that takes all the impact, like the car is derailed and smashed up, and it's a lot. Science Fiction is the name of the record, so I reckon we should play it, and then we're going to go later down a rabbit hole.

if you're frightened of dying and you're holding on, you'll see devils tearing your life away. But if you've made your peace,

James Blake is coming for his first Australian tour since 2019. With his new album, Trying Times, in hand, he's got a string of East Coast shows this December. Catch James Blake in Brisbane, Sydney, and Melbourne. Plus, Queens of the Stone Age are returning down under for some of their biggest shows ever. They're bringing along some kick-ass supports too, including one of the wildest cold acts of the 90s, Primus, and the unstoppable Tropical F-Storm. Queens of the Stone Age are here from Tuesday, December 8th, hitting venues in South Australia, Tasmania, and then along the East Coast. For dates and info on these tours and more, head to the Double J website.

The wonderful Marlon Williams, Awatura, on Double J this Saturday morning. My name is Yumi, and if you're new here, welcome. This is where great music happens, and I'm so glad to be here. I'll be here till midday, back again tomorrow to play more great music, and we've got some really cool stuff lined up, including this week's feature album from Beck, which I know a lot of people are excited about. We've got some Aldous Harding, some Camel Fat and Jem Cook, which I don't think we've played here before, not on my shift anyway. But I'm super psyched that James Blake is heading to Australia this December. It's his first tour here since 2019. He had a very acclaimed album out this year called Trying Times, which we played quite a lot of. But did you know that he was also credited on this song where he teams up? He's the only white guy teaming up with J-Rock, Kendrick Lamar, Future. It sounds like this.

So James Blake will be playing Fortitude Music Hall in Brisbane Thursday 1st of December. He'll be playing on the steps of the Sydney Opera House forecourt on Wednesday 2nd of December, obviously in Sydney, and on Saturday the 5th of December, the Margaret Court Arena in Melbourne. Now, his music doesn't sound a lot like that, which makes it kind of an outlier of a song. It sounds more like this. Let me play it for you. This is from that album, very proudly presented by Double J. The song Doesn't Just Happen.

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1: In 2006, Kevin Mitchell expanded his songbook and his creative horizons as Bob Evans.

0: Imagine being able to sing like Annie and the Cornwells. From the album Can't Lose My Soul, that was a song Wrong. Hey, it's Yumi Steins here, and I love it when an artist gives 30%, you know, especially a singer, because you know that they've got something tucked away that they're not using. And it's maybe because some singers treat doing a performance like an endurance sport where they have to make it to the end and you need something tucked away in case you got to do a last-minute sprint or in case you get pulled up to do three extra songs when you weren't counting on it. You can't spend it all. The new feature album from Beck is just out. It's so good. It's called Ride Lonesome. And I was so interested to hear him talking about how he undersings. I've never heard it called undersinging before, but it's that same thing of not selling the whole entire of your chest and body and diaphragm and lungs to push out the vocals for a song. In this particular case, he does a little bit, and he talks about it on a podcast that I heard called Mix with the Masters.
1: Do you hear that? This one I was belting out a little bit. Usually a lot of the vocals on this record I'm undersinging, but this one I think it needed to have that country, like a country song is typically sung pretty loud. The country singers I've produced, like Dwight Yoakam, I mean, his voice will rattle the windows. It's so loud because these guys come up in these bars, you know, literally with the chain link in front of the stage so they don't get bottles thrown at them. And they have to sing loud to cut through.

0: through the fighting and the shouting.
1: You know it's wrong. And turn your heart into.
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4: Beck returns to the sound of Sea Change and Morning Phase on his 15th album, Ride Lonesome. His first in 7 years. It was made in the same Hollywood studio with the same band. And strings arranged by his father, David Campbell. Ride Lonesome by Beck, the feature album on Double J.

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Naughty's Night brings you the best sounds from the 2000s. 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

starting with a song from her album Train on the Island. That record came out May this year. It feels like May was 2 weeks ago, but no, it's a few months ago. The song was Venus in the Zinnia. My name's Yumi. Saturday morning, I've got some great music coming your way. I've got some really good stuff from Jaguar Jones. I've got something from Nidri and Lady Hawk. So just settle in. You're in a safe place here. But I wanted to share some gags that I was reading on my social media. A guy called Papa Lawn posted, "When I was in high school, I was in a band called Duvet. We were a cover band." You got it? You got it? So we're doing dad jokes here. So the replies are coming in thick and fast. Real Brian says, "I was in Drapes. We opened for you guys." Get it? Club Juggle said, "I was in a band called 999 Megabytes. We never got a gig." Okay, couple more. All right. "I was in a band called Spruce Goose. We were pretty big but never really took off." Mark says, "I was in a band called No AC. We attracted a lot of fans." Okay, couple more. "I was in a band called The Prevention. We were better than The Cure. I was in a short-lived band called Straws. We sucked." Shall I do one more? "I was in a band called Mean. We were average." "I'm in Placebo," says Matt Lightwood. "Our music is only good if you think it'll be good." All right, time to play a really good song from the Pretty Littles. From the Pretty Littles. Their album is called Mulgawire. I thought this song really fits into that classic Australian songbook of great songwriting that kind of tells a story and sets a landscape. It's called Terracotta, Double J.

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here on Double J this Saturday morning. And it's me, Yumi Steins. I will be back tomorrow. I've got tons on at the moment. If you happen to be in Adelaide, I'm going to be there for AusAsia in next month. It's the last weekend of bloody September. Don't know how that happened. But I'm going to have fun today playing songs on the theme of being in a rabbit hole, because I've been in a rabbit hole pretty much since January. I think I just found like everything's stressing me out. I mean, God, nothing was worse than getting divorced. That was toxic. But so I'm out of that. But I find the news kind of stressful. Anyway, so the way that I'm dissociating quite proudly, quite overtly, is by watching men's football. I don't know why. I don't know how it turned into that. My kids are baffled. The older ones have been holding a palm gently to my forehead to check my temperature and go, Mum, are you okay? But listen, the Nations League is happening in Europe right now. And so this is where football players who are, you know, shipped off to different clubs all around Europe, they regroup in their home countries. So let's say you've been shipped off from Japan or whatever. Actually, that doesn't count. But from Netherlands or from Spain, you go back there and you play with all your countrymen and they love it. This morning, it was France versus Turkey and it happened before you were awake. But what a stacked lineup that French team has. This is my favourite team. Okay. On defence, we've got Upamecano, who's amazing, Koundé, who's amazing. Midfielders include Rayan Cherki, who I love. But how's this for the forwards? They've got Barkala, Dembele, Doué. They've got Kylian Mbappé, who's also the captain, and Michael Olise. Like, I've died, I've gone to heaven, I'm living in the rabbit hole now, okay? So enough about football. I want to play a song called Rabbit Hole from Camel Fat, who are a UK duo, and they team up with a singer called Jem Cook. Now, she's one of these amazing women who writes for other people, right? Like Sia writes for other people, like Kesha used to do like BVs and like lead vocals and write for others. Actually, Charlie XCX fits that category as well. And once in a while, Jem Cook dips in and does the vocals herself if she wants to. Camel Fat is one of those people that she has regular collabs with, but she's also written for Pete Tong, for 07, Hot Since 82, Kate Sinkoe, Jamie Jones, a lot of other people. And this is a really fun one. I think you're going to enjoy Camel Fat teaming up with Jem Cook for Rabbit Hole on Double J.

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Promise to Keep from the wonderful Ella Thompson, who used to be part of the Bamboos, local artist. And I love that we're supporting her here on Double J. How's your Saturday going? I wanted to tell you about something that happened to me when I went to a Florence and the Machine concert. If you ever went, it probably happened to you as well, because it happened to everybody there. It was amazing. She did this thing. Okay, she played and it was great. She runs around. She's so athletic, like she's a runner. She runs distance, and you can tell because she performs like an athlete. Anyway, so about three quarters of the way through the performance, she says, all right, we're going to do something now. And it's sort of like somebody, like a teacher clapping their hands in front of class or clicking their fingers. It's like, give me your attention, okay? You're going to put your phones down. And then she made everybody put their phones away, and she made the audience hold each other accountable. She said, if you see someone with their phone up, you need to tap them, you know, respectfully on the shoulder or the elbow and say, hey, put your phone away. Florence is insisting. And it took ages. Like, and she really stuck with it. She was like, no, I'm not doing this until everybody's phones are away. And a lot of people use their phone like a life, you know, what are they called? Life preserver. You have to hold on for dear life and you feel weird without it. Anyway, eventually, I think she got pretty much 100% compliance, and then she invited everybody to hold hands with each other while she performed songs like this. It was really confronting because I had to hold hands with my friend that I was there with, but my other hand, some random lady, and her hands weren't sweaty or gross or dirty because I'm a bit sensitive about that stuff. It was fine, but it was also like connecting with a strange human, and it felt good. Anyway, the wonderful Kimbra did something similar at her concert at the Melbourne Recital Centre back in 2023. She said, phones down, stop talking, I want you to pay attention. And we were there recording the whole thing. So if you want to hear it, it's going to roll out at midday today here on Double J. But just to give you a taste of what it sounded like and what it felt like from a room with very great acoustics, 3 years ago, I want you to listen to Save Me. And I just want you to have in the back of your mind that you can listen to the whole set in like an hour or two here on Double J.